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1: Thank you.

0: They're really in right now. They're cute but sexy, you know? She's like really what you want.
1: My sister, they have love as a teacher. She's done this to open her friend with her boy. Now that's become
0: the
1: deal.
0: Oh, really?
2: I have a lot of,
3: I have like a big one over my mouth, but I can never see it.
4: Eh ben, les premiers petits pas qu'elle a fait, c'est pas
3: Madeline. Oh,
4: moi, j'ai un petit look qu'elle a fait ça.
0: I was Sean Mask. I should have really come because I was just like.
5: Depuis elle n'est pas
1: mon nom. Oh, Sean Mask is such a terrible idea.
0: That's what I thought. I hate being around people on the. I used to a lot, but I just hate coming out. I need to be like motivated. I can't. I'll take anything, I just can't touch it.
5: C'est ce que Lisa m'a dit aussi, après j'étais malade. Si deux fois vous voulez un peu de jus.
1: And then at like 9, I was like, I can't do this. Yeah, sure.
0: Can I get a what?
5: Ah, plus
1: long. Yeah, so we go back and get a food, let's get them, and then get back.
5: Oh, yeah.
1: I spent the next 3 days.
0: Before I left New York, we went out for 8 hours.
4: But normally, we didn't sleep, we just
1: Ouais, désolé pour le retard.
0: Il y a des
1: dossiers d'un bout.
0: Existential, like I'm gonna die. I actually thought I was gonna die. I thought I needed to be hospitalized.
3: I took my friend to the hospital. She went on a bender for 24 hours. We lost her. She ended up on the other side of the town. We had to like use find my friends to find her. She was responding.
4: I
0: really
3: hard. God, it's over when I took the damn hospital because I was like.
1: Sur la grève des
3: dents. Ça aussi.
1: Pas le droit de t'inquiéter.
3: Yeah, let's keep it for another day, not on a random Wednesday. No, but
0: we have a lot. I just put it in my wallet. Also, I hate being at other hospitals. This is how I go crazy. I left four times and I couldn't find my pants, but I couldn't leave without my pants, you know.
3: Because you know.
0: So then it was, and I didn't have my phone.
1: As you said, it's not an
0: emergency. Yeah. I couldn't find my phone. And I was at the end, like, I had tried to leave four times and I was like, leave everything. And I just went walking.
2: An asteroid or other near-Earth object named 2016 VL3 with a diameter of 78 meters is an asteroid or other near-Earth object named 2016 VL3 with a diameter of 78 meters is approaching Earth with a speed of 6 kilometers per second and will miss our planet by 66,535,000 kilometers at May 4, 2026 at 3:07 a.m. According to NASA, this asteroid is not considered as dangerous.

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0: 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Airspace over Hungary flight info update by Massie Janasik.
1: Ambient temperature now on T2T plus minus 55 degrees Celsius. This is our itinerary today. Heard shortly after takeoff from Poznań, we flew towards the border between Poland and Czech Republic, which we crossed to the southwest of the Polish city of Opole. Then for a few minutes we overflew the northeastern part of Czech Republic, and a moment later the western part of Slovakia. And at this moment we are flying territory of Hungary, slowly approaching the capital city of Budapest. In about 30 minutes from now we shall cross the border between Hungary and Romania into the west of city of Arad. Further route will take us towards the border between

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Found listener from Montora, France, playing nearby sound, 76,410 saying, Haubin la Selbuve, France, small river, by Vincent Dussigny.

Found listener from Johannesburg, South Africa, playing nearby sound, Lyndon Randberg, 2001, 195, South Africa New Year, 2017 by Neville Smithers.

An asteroid or other near-Earth object with a diameter of 78 meters recently passed our planet with a speed of 6 kilometers per second and a distance of 66,535,000 kilometers. According to NASA, this asteroid is not considered as dangerous.

Quel emploi, moi aussi.

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1: Depart at 6:45 p.m. en route to Baltimore. An intermediate stop will be delayed. The estimated time is delayed now at least 10 to 15 minutes. The train just left New Carrollton. Please stand by SHA, P, and C for the boarding announcement. We apologize for any inconvenience. The delay is due to late arrival of equipment. Attention, please. Mark train 446, scheduled to depart at 6:45 p.m. en route to Baltimore, and is an immediate stop for the delay. The estimated time of delay is now at least 10 to 15 minutes. The train just left New Carrollton. Please stand by at gate A, B, and D for the boarding announcement. We apologize for any
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0: I would choose the one as the choice of the most interesting.
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1: Yeah.

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1: Take us towards the border between

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Found listener from Columbus, United States of America, playing nearby sound, 5004, 170 Franklin Ave, Nelsonville, 045007, 164, USA Butch, Dull, Ohio local spring by Sliss.

an asteroid or other near-Earth object with a diameter of 483 meters, recently passed our planet with a speed of 21 kilometers per second and a distance of 10,898,000 kilometers. According to NASA, this asteroid is categorized as dangerous.

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Pound listener from Stockholm, Sweden playing nearby sound, Södermalmstrand, Södermalm, Stockholm, swayed runoff water and road traffic by Franz Wimanuel Foder.

0: einmal voneinander. Se me desafinó la última, la primera que diga. ¿Qué tal, amigo? ¿Estás grabando la música entonces?
1: Well, for me, it's kind of a combination of being simply sad that the social system cannot within itself find the flexibility for innovation to absorb new practices. And again, those of you who are doing research, I'm sure you've like run up against these brick walls before, where you have said like, look, I have this relevant praxis that I'm engaged in, and yet it gets me nowhere within this, say, this institution or larger, you know, the larger

0: found listener from Brussels, Belgium playing nearby sound, Alma, 1,200 Walu St. Lambert, Belgique students and Metro by Flavien Gilly.
1: Standing in opposition, because I sort of believe that opposition to those overarching social structures simply, number one, it locks all of your energies into pushing against something, okay, something that is rather immovable, and then it also helps prop that system up, which I find is also, I don't think a radical praxis should include propping up something that needs change. Okay, so I think the idea of kind of turning and mapping a new pathway can be profitable in the sense that it destabilizes the dominant system and perhaps opens up interstitial spaces for, say, a new radical praxis to engage in. Again, I'm speaking very ad hoc here, so. And actually, if you have any comments or questions, please don't, feel free to interrupt and tell me I'm full of it or something. There's also this question of the relationship between, this concept of research and science. Science being sort of at least one of the dominant concepts or what would you call them, hyperstructures of the social system. I think this idea that one has to use

of those techniques that are modeled by science. My own personal opinion is that this is very problematic to go down that pathway. Okay? Because again, what it ends up doing is it squeezes another way of going into a very defined process. You know, this process of scientific research has been around for a long time. It's highly regulated or defined in terms of its pathway, in terms of its possibilities. And I believe that it's not a good idea to follow that pathway. Okay? Whether or not I can really say more on that, I actually come from a hard science background, and I've watched that world. You know, I've participated quite a lot in the science world and the art world, two sort of social structures that I find pretty much similar in terms of the operations of the humans within those structures. But I think this idea that, basically this idea of trying to mold a creative practice in science is just as difficult as trying to mold a creative practice in the arts. And it really is about identifying these interstitial spaces in these large social structures where one can, you know, have this practice happen. Okay. Now, I should probably say more about these interstitial practices. In terms of my own praxis as an artist, Anna sort of mentioned that I do a lot of collaborative work.

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1: abona ni tata ni adu ale sle
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U.S. Geological Survey has recently reported an earthquake in this area, with a magnitude of 4.3, near or about 5 kilometers east of Gorzów, Poland, in a depth of 4.021 kilometers.

U.S. Geological Survey has recently reported an earthquake in this area, with a magnitude of 4.3, near or about 5 kilometers east of Gorzów, Poland, in a depth of 4.021 kilometers.

0: an asteroid or other near-Earth object with a diameter of 483 meters, recently passed our planet with a speed of 21 kilometers per second and a distance of 10,898,000 kilometers. According to NASA, this asteroid is categorized as dangerous.
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an asteroid or other near-Earth object named 2012 JR4, with a diameter of 94 meters, is approaching Earth with a speed of 9 kilometers per second, and will miss our planet by 23,172,000 kilometers at May 4th, 2026 at 9:06 a.m. According to NASA, this asteroid is not considered as dangerous.

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Yes, of Washington Service Alley, Seattle, WA, USA, blocked an underground tour 2.5 by Vince Hancock.

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Who's driving that? Is that your car? Oh,

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1: Yeah, that's everybody also.
0: Yeah, but y'all good lah, y'all can stay
1: awake. Yeah, y'all wait, it's only week.

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1: Yeah.

0: USA Easters.
1: An asteroid or other near Earth, 9 kilometers per object second, named 2012 JR4, with a diameter of 94 meters, is approaching Earth with a speed of 9 kilometers per second, and will miss our planet by 23,172,000 kilometers at May 4th, 2026 at 9:06 a.m. According to NASA, this asteroid is not considered

0: Found listener from Tatabánya, Hungary playing nearby sound. Airspace over Hungary flight info update by Maciej Janasik.
1: Celsius. Mr. Winkinari today entered shortly after takeoff from Poznań. We flew towards the border between Poland and Czech Republic, which we crossed to the southwest of the Polish city of Opole. Then for a few minutes we overflew the northeastern part of Czech Republic, and a moment later the northwestern part of Slovakia. At this moment we are flying to Tatra, Hungary, slowly approaching the capital city of Budapest. In about 30 minutes from now we shall cross the border between Hungary and Romania into the west of city of Arad. Further route will take us towards the border between

Plain Reason Life streamed from Krakow Nowy Prokosy.

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0: 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How are you? 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Okay. Thank you very much.
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A new recording has arrived, playing Dionysiou Areopagy 2, Athens, Attica, Greece, Street Music of Acropolis Part 4 by Anna Nasher.

Found listener from Brussels, Belgium playing nearby sound, Dvorak 3 and +6 XD Nickerziel, Belgian and Throphanes, Brussels Airport by

an asteroid or other near-Earth object with a diameter of 94 meters, recently passed our planet with a speed of 9 kilometers per second and a distance of 23,172,000 kilometers. According to NASA, this asteroid is not considered as dangerous.

0: Pound listener from Jakarta, Indonesia playing nearby sound 5WR plus 73 Pantabahaja, Bekasi Regency, West Java, Indonesia captain speaking by Wayne and Breadwolf.
1: We've been circling here for about an hour and it's look like there is no chance for improvement of the weather. So with my broken heart, I will have to announce that we have to cancel the going to the Jakarta. We were going to have additional sea day and the hotel department will make some entertainment ready for you around the ship. And the most important, I do apologize for our Indonesian crew who will have their family coming here to see them. At the moment, I'm actually almost going to cry for not being able to get to the Jakarta to get you to see your families. And I'm sorry, my voice is a little bit starting to cracking because I am so emotional at the moment that I cannot.
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Place Louis Morchar, 1060 Saint. Jill's, Bell, Jeek. 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

0: an asteroid or other near-Earth object named 2017 H, with a diameter of 725 meters.
1: An asteroid or other near-Earth object named 2017 H, with a diameter of 725 meters, is approaching Earth with a speed of 27 kilometers per second, and will miss our planet by 65,092,000 kilometers at May 4, 2026 at 11:51 a.m. According to NASA, this asteroid is not considered as dangerous.

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0: 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Airspace over Hungary flight info update by Massiage on a sick.
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Thank you.

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0: An asteroid or other near-Earth object with a diameter of 725 meters recently passed our planet with a speed of 27 kilometers per second in a distance of 65,092,000 kilometers. According to NASA, this asteroid is not considered as dangerous.
1: And something greater, because when the world's gone awry and everything's gone wrong, I want them to believe in something, because at some point in their lives, when the going gets tough, I firmly believe it's they need something to call on, something to believe in. We took that to a very interesting stage last month, I can tell you, because while I do have, certainly myself, I have some serious concerns about the whole papal thing, while I'm still a believer, my daughter called me up the stairs when the new pope was elected. Daddy, Daddy, white smoke, white smoke. So we all come down into the sitting room, and you know, the television was live feed from the Vatican, and there was a white smoke piling out of there. And it was like, whoa. And my 5-year-old, who will be 5 in a couple of weeks, she's going, what's this? And I was trying to explain, well, in the church, there's these people like teachers in school that make decisions, and they try and teach you what's right and what's wrong. And I was trying to simplify it in very simple terms. And all the preparation, the TV camera was focused on this window in this balcony in St. Peter's Square, and there was a big giant curtain pulled tight across, and you couldn't see anything. And we were just waiting on the big reveal where the curtain would be pulled back, you know? And we were waiting and waiting and waiting and waiting, and we were trying to find out who it was and who it was going to be. And then it went silent in the sitting room. And my 5-year-old turned around and looked at me, and she went, I hope it's a girl.
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0: said to her, you know something, Pat?
1: Maybe.
0: Maybe. Just keep saying your prayers. And you never know. You never know. The other thing I try and instill to my children and raising them in a difficult world is to be truthful and to be honest and sincere, and don't be hurt by the things that people say, and what people think of you doesn't matter. You're your own person, and really at the end of the day, you are your own person, and do not be driven down by what other people say to hurt you and try and bring you down. Just try and rise above it. And that also comes out in a very strange way on the airplane coming over here. I was sitting beside my 5-year-old, and I said, my wife was the other side, and I said, I got up to go to the restroom, and she said, where are you going? I said, I'm going to the restroom. She said, okay. And I got up onto the aisle of the airplane, and she like got herself onto the seat, and she turned around and leaned in the backrest and shouted down the plane to me, you'll never fit in. Because that's the sort of honesty that I love in her. But to conclude, and sometimes she just says it as it is, and sometimes I apologize for the things that she says, because I've told her, tell me the truth, say it as it is. To conclude then.
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0: das ja, das stimmt.
1: I'm sure they're doing it.

an asteroid or other near-Earth object named 2019 UN4 with a diameter of 164 meters, is approaching Earth with a speed of 11 kilometers per second and will miss our planet by 10,513,000 kilometers at May 4, 2026 at 2:00 p.m. According to NASA, this asteroid is not considered as dangerous.

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0: Genau.
1: Up the top in the office. A couple of flights of stairs.
2: Yeah, they are still, there's no queues, just a lot of people waiting for it to start. You will need to try and make your way through the crowd down to the right. Okay.
0: Hi there, how do I get a bidding card?
2: Yeah, round to the right.
0: Oh, okay.
3: Have you registered?
0: Yes, I did yesterday.
2: Yeah, follow this lady, round to the right, is the best way to give you a card.
0: Okay, thank you.
4: An asteroid or other near-Earth object named 2019 UN4, with a diameter of 164 meters, is approaching Earth with a speed of 11 kilometers per second, and will miss our planet by 10,513,000 kilometers at May 4, 2026 at 2:00 p.m. According to NASA, this asteroid is not considered as dangerous.
0: Excuse me.
5: They always get killed in India and Pakistan. Why? And what happens when they're killed in these ridiculous road accidents? They were having a bad karma day. Not that you were driving like a tits.
6: Oh, no. No. But that would give you hernia. I said yes. Sorry.
7: The gentleman will tell you.
0: Sorry.
8: Yeah.
4: Found listener from Seattle, United States of America, playing nearby sound. Yes, of Washington Service Alley, Seattle, WA, USA, blocked an underground tour 2.5 by Vince Hancock.

0: locked in.
1: Who's driving that? Is that your car?
2: Hi there. Yeah, I need to get a bidding card. I registered yesterday.
3: Right, unfortunately, we're going to have to ask you to fill another form in
2: Oh, okay.
3: Is that all right?
2: That's fine, yeah.
3: Thank you. Thank you.
4: Well, it's got a bit of lead behind them.
5: Well, I suppose we could work on the rostrum.
6: I think it's... You know, you don't want to start and then find the thing dries for a but after 5 minutes...
5: You could just put something
4: up top. You keep it a lovely strong oil on it.
2: Okay, there you go.
4: Then what we're about to do is actually squeeze it into the mould. You need something
6: So what about all these bits then that have been left?
4: Yeah, but something needs to fall in the shape here, doesn't it?
3: The ones I've got, look
6: at the top. Oh, right. It just doesn't have to be any on the
4: top. Pushing something into a really fine little shape.
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1: Further route will take us towards the border between

an asteroid or other near-Earth object with a diameter of 419 meters, recently passed our planet with a speed of 29 kilometers per second, in a distance of 46,499,000 kilometers. According to NASA, this asteroid is categorized as dangerous.

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1: I'm listener from Pinhais, Brazil, playing nearby sound. 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

an asteroid or other near-Earth object with a diameter of 419 meters, recently passed our planet with a speed of 29 kilometers per second and a distance of 46,499,000 kilometers. According to NASA, this asteroid is categorized as dangerous,

Thank you.

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2: Ambient temperature now around 2 plus to minus 55 degrees Celsius. Starway QNHA today entered shortly after takeoff from Poznań. We flew towards the border between Poland and Czech Republic, which we crossed to the southwest of the Polish city of Opole. Then for a few minutes we overflew the northeastern part of Czech Republic, and a moment later the western part of Slovakia. At this moment we are flying territory of Hungary, slowly approaching the capital city of Budapest. In about 30 minutes from now we shall cross the border between Hungary and Romania into the west of city of Arad. Further route will take us towards the border between Romania.

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Helm Lisser from Brussels, Belgium playing nearby Sound, excels Belgique Rue du Provat by Flavien Gilly.

Lime Dezent lieferst du ihm from Lamban Planet in Insula.

Thank you.

found listener from Columbus, United States, playing nearby sound. 5004, 170 Franklin Ave, Nelsonville, 045007, 164, USA Butch, the Ohio local spring by Slith.

0: hat wieder dann schon mal oder?
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0: Oh, okay, immer dann halt los.
1: John, da kann man auch daran die Gruppe hier.
2: An asteroid or other near-Earth object with a diameter of 419 meters recently passed our planet with a speed of 29 kilometers per second in a distance of 46,499,000 kilometers. According to NASA, this asteroid is categorized as dangerous.
1: 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How do you find Maltese beer? Good? We use beer, you know why? Because of the British who are here. Beer is not our traditional drink, wine is. But because of the British soldiers and Navy people who were here in their thousands, we have our own production of beer. And our this factory, Simons, Chisk, established itself because of the British people. Now, of course, it's because the malt are all your Isma, Alfred. It's just like you. Alfred, John, Imma di, ninkludu għamokħom, tal-lejla. Tam, issa jtnet naqra.
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1: Hilarious and timely joke.
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1: Okay. Thank you.

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情劳，台湾将会写下华人。

0: The U.S. Geological Survey recently reported an earthquake with a magnitude of 4.4, located approximately 8 kilometers south-southeast of Yulan, Taiwan, at a depth of 10 kilometers.
1: The U.S. Geological Survey recently reported an earthquake with a magnitude of 4.4, located approximately 8 kilometers south-southeast of Yulan, Taiwan, at a depth of 10 kilometers.

an asteroid or other near-Earth object with a diameter of 419 meters, recently passed our planet with a speed of 29 kilometers per second and a distance of 46,499,000 kilometers. According to NASA, this asteroid is categorized as dangerous.

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Jacob Lines, Karachi, Pakistan military salute at the tomb of Muhammad Ali Jinnah by Chris Weaver.

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1: Take us towards the border.

an asteroid or other near-Earth object named 2019 H-K3 with a diameter of 68 meters is approaching Earth with a speed of 12 kilometers per second and will miss our planet by 41,897,000 kilometers at May 4th, 2026 at 10:46 p.m. According to NASA, this asteroid is not considered as dangerous.

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A seismic event with a magnitude of 4.4 was recently recorded by the U.S. Geological Survey roughly 8 kilometers south-southeast of Yulan, Taiwan, at a depth of 10 kilometers.

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1: Interesting because you know when we read history books and stuff, sometimes it just you know just gets to be a boring list of dates and stuff. But you can see how people hated each other then. Mm-hmm.
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0: an asteroid or other near-Earth object named 2019 HK3, with a diameter of 68 meters, is approaching Earth with a speed of 12 kilometers per second, and will miss our planet by 41,897,000 kilometers at May 4, 2026 at 10:46 p.m. According to NASA, this asteroid is not considered as dangerous.
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0: 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Airspace over Hungary flight info update by Maciej Janasek.
1: Celsius. Missed our wing today and turned shortly after takeoff from Poznań. We flew towards the border between Poland and Czech Republic, which we crossed to the southwest of the Polish city of Opole. Then for a few minutes we overflew the northeastern part of Czech Republic, and a moment later the northwestern part of Slovakia. At this moment we are flying to Turter of Hungary, slowly approaching the capital, the city of Budapest. In about 30 minutes from now we shall cross the border between Hungary and Romania into the west of the city of Arad. Further route will take us towards the border between

Paulista, São Paulo Manifestaco Assassinato Mario Franco São Paulo by Felix Blum.

0: 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You cannot march for Formiga.
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found listener from Strasbourg, France playing nearby sound, 46 rue du Maquis, 67,100 Strasbourg, France. École Ampère birds at the back of the schoolyard by La Fabrique à Sun,

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0: 我们可以，我们现在不是太细的。
1: 对。
0: 好。
2: 啊，这是不来。

0: An asteroid or other near-Earth object named 2019 HK3, with a diameter of 68 meters, is approaching Earth.
1: An asteroid or other near-Earth object named 2019 HK3, with a diameter of 68 meters, is approaching Earth with a speed of 12.

0: radio broadcast. It's from this space, from or the youth centre.
1: From the youth centre. But you had a fun day. Yeah. It was being broadcast over speakers. And then we were giving like prizes away to involve the two things.
0: Yeah. Yeah. Oh, that's cool. But that's the thing with effort. It is really steep, isn't it?
2: Yes.
0: Everywhere you go. You must be quite fit to live around here.
2: Yeah, too bad.
1: Yeah, it's a very big hill.
2: It's all uphill to get
1: here. None of us will drown up this end. There is a flood.
3: That's why not many of us ride bicycles.
2: Yes, this is true. I wouldn't ride. Oh, I might ride up this path. I might have a go.
1: Well, when we were kids, you don't think nothing of it. When you're kids now, it's like...

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0: 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Bruxelles, Belgium, Plein la mission af des arts 38040 Bruxelles, Belgique, Infron, son bassin de Fabien Gillier.
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1: Listener from Bruxelles, Belgium, playing Nervi, songs of Rue de la Source Saint-Gilles, Belgique, digging Françoise Emmanuel, Coderet.

Thank you.

asteroid head and near Earth, object number 2019H, K3, with a diameter of 68 meters, is approaching Earth with a speed of 12 kilometers per second, and miss our planet by 41,897,000 kilometers, and move forward 2026 at 10:46 p.m. According to NASA, this asteroid is not considered as dangerous.

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1: No.

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0: 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Airspace over Hungary flight info update by Maciej Janicek.
1: Celsius. We started in Kudai today and heard shortly after takeoff from Poznan, we flew towards the border between Poland and Czech Republic, which we crossed to the southwest of the Polish city of Opole. Then for a few minutes we overflew the northeastern part of Czech Republic, and a moment later the western part of Slovakia. At this moment we are flying to the of Hungary, slowly approaching the capital city of Budapest. In about 30 minutes from now we shall cross the border between Hungary and Romania into the west of city of Arad. Further route will take us towards the border between

An asteroid or other near-Earth object with a diameter of 68 meters recently passed our planet with a speed of 12 kilometers per second in a distance of 41,897,000 kilometers. According to NASA, this asteroid is not considered as dangerous.

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A new recording has arrived. Playing Ramallah, West Bank, Palestinian territories, window, Ramallah, evening by Lefteris Chrysalis.

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Capitale, 1001, 190, Belgique, summer ambience in the park by Flavien Gilly.

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Rockley Liberec.

So he's a very good deep thinker, and his writing is very credible and quite lucid about how art basically ended, which is a reiteration of a notion that he read in Hegel years before. Hegel finished his lectures in 1828 and basically said art was over as far as art's concerned. Nobody quite recognized that until much later. And Danto did, as well as a few other folks. Danto teaches at Columbia, by the way, or he did. And he also wrote criticism after he made his mark as a philosopher. He started writing criticism for The Nation. And his art criticism, I think, is some of the best I've ever read. It's very impartial, I think. Very lucid and objective. Well thought. Anyway, what was the point of this? Modernism ended, and painting as the ultimate form of art ended, basically. It became possible for anything to be art. If a Brillo box can be art, if a snow shovel can be art, anything can be art. And that's basically the point we're still in at. Since that time, we're in what some people have variously called a postmodern era. He calls it post-historical because he feels like the history of art as it had been recorded to that point ended. So that kind of thinking has colored a lot of this work, I guess. And I guess I should mention one other sort of salient idea that Danto has is that in an earlier book, I can't remember which one, but he talked about demotic art being more like the art of our time than anything else. And by demotic, he meant bumper stickers, t-shirts, buttons, graffiti, signs, things that we see every day in our visual culture. And to try to summarize that, sort of Hegel through Danto, art became something more about meaning

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Arbeitszeit.

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Nacido en el Estado peruano.

An asteroid or other near-Earth object named 2010 MES-1, with a diameter of 249 meters, is approaching Earth with a speed of 19 kilometers per second, and will miss our planet by 60,101,000 kilometers at May 5, 2026 at 7:25 a.m. According to NASA, this asteroid is not considered as dangerous.

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According to the U.S. Geological Survey, an earthquake measuring 4.4 on the Richter scale occurred about 8 kilometers south-southeast of Yulin, Taiwan, at a depth of 10 kilometers.

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1: Playing recent live stream from Usti Nadlabem Duel.

An asteroid or other near-Earth object named 2010 MES-1 with a diameter of 249 meters. An asteroid or other near-Earth object named 2010 MES-1 and will miss with a diameter of 249 meters is approaching Earth with a speed of 19 kilometers per second and will miss our planet by 60,101,000 kilometers at May 5th, 2026 at 7:25 a.m. According to NASA, this asteroid is not considered as dangerous.